hear me, you would say, there are always two sides of the story. You're so right. Here's mine. I cannot live without you.

0: só sucesso.
1: 10 e 19.
2: Rumors spreading round in that Texas town. About to check outside the games. And you know what I'm talking about. Just let me know if you wanna go to that home out on the range. They got a lot of nice girls.